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Clinton Fire Station 1, 100 Longmire Road. EMS assignment, 100 Longmire Road, Clinton Fire Station, 9-year-old and 11-year-old, overdose slash poisoning on Devil's Trumpet.

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0: 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And she's going to call back.
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0: 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Got a vehicle fire. It's 844 Hillvale Road, Russell Golden Lane. We've talked to our fire department waiting for your response.

0: 153.
1: Firework complaint, J.M. White Lane, cross of Dutch Valley Road. Caller states the last house on that road is shooting off fireworks.

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1: Suspicious person, 2nd Street, crosses Church Street. Rocky Top's tied up on a call at this time. Caller states female subject is cussing, yelling, and talking to herself. She stated she's walking from 4th Street behind the elementary school towards 2nd Street, wearing a light-colored shirt and shorts and a backpack.
0: Go. 27, show me around one.
1: Received.

0: One safety. If you had any more calls on the subject.
1: That's a negative. We got one earlier, but not recently.
0: Got it. 27 in the area.
1: Received.
0: I'm Jacksboro, Sega, around the elementary school. I ain't seen nothing. Copy, I'm on fourth now.

0: 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I see nothing. 160 dispatch, you can ship both units back to service, GLA.
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0: 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I have a Tennessee all in.
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0: All units stand by, copy Bolo. All units, be on the lookout for a white Toyota 4Runner. It's going to be on the 1300 block of Clinch Avenue, entering the city. Caller advises they're swerving all over the road, crossing the line, jerking the wheel. Again, it's going to be a white Toyota 4Runner. Caller couldn't get a tag, but it's going to be a temp tag. Again, 1300 block of Clinch Avenue, entering the city.
1: Hey, Tom, 30, fellow. 30, I copy.

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I'll up to about 1200 block. No receivers. 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

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Just pulled into the Hampton Inn. Come here, Georgia Tag. Charlie Juliet Whiskey 8104.

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1: Yeah.
0: It's going to be Foxtrot 27894.

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0: Crash on that BL. It's going to be West Virginia driver's license.

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1: Yeah, I was counting on a traffic stop, Hampton Inn.

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0: Copy, negative.

0: correlate timber pressure off for disturbance. Caller advises he was arguing with his mother and his tenant interjected himself. Conversation not physical. Caller also advises he broke glass everywhere.
1: Copy. Are both parties called in?
0: Affirmative.
1: Copy. Are they separated or do they advise still physical?
0: They separated. Seems to have calmed down.
1: Proceed. Yeah, if you're close, that'd be great.
2: Copy. I'll be in route.
1: 20, 26. I'm about to turn off long iron to main, so I'll be there in just a minute.

0: there going to be injuries?
1: Affirmative. I have to be wanted medical attention to the car.
0: Do we have any history at that address?

0: 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Part of it, any crews.
1: Copy, come on, thing.
0: Three, please.

0: 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Get the inner element.
1: Please, my apologies. Still on the 911 call.

0: 30 to 26. 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
1: We should be all set.
0: Yeah, please.
2: Go ahead.
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0: on the state tenancy registration.
1: Yeah.
0: 990 Bravo Hotel Sierra Tango.
1: That returns on a blue 2001 Ford Ranger to Roy Harmon, Mountainside Lane in Rocky Top. Expired as of 3/31/26. Negative stolen, insurance unconfirmed.
0: Copy. It's going to be displayed on a black older model 4Runner. I'm going to be here at Clinch River Baptist Church on Cane Creek. I'll be checking the property.

0: 166. May I have a welfare check? It's going to be I-75 northbound, mile marker 119. THP got a call advising there's a subject walking on the shoulder with a shopping cart. They were not given a description.
1: You say northbound?

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1: Go ahead.
0: Clinton Holloway at Mojave. It's going to be on a Silver Subaru, Tennessee 863, Bravo, Quebec, Whiskey Foxtrot.
1: Copy, break. 172, it's valid. I guess the insurance confirmed.

0: too, out of Tennessee all the way. Zero nine seven one nine nine six eight zero. If you would check Morgan and Rome County's law.
1: Sir, could you repeat the first three?
0: 097.
1: Yes.
0: On 60.
1: Got it.
0: You show me in service, property checks okay, and vehicles unoccupied.

0: 27. I'll be out with that mail around the 120.
1: Yeah. 172.
0: Go ahead.
1: Your driver, Justin LaRue, 1111, 85, valid class T, negative locals, NTIC, Ronan Morgan.
0: Copy. Thank you.

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1: We got a call pending in the South Zone for a burglar alarm. 620 Clinch Avenue, Dollar General, Zone 6. What do you advise?
0: You can send that to me. I'll take it. 228.
1: Go ahead.
0: 28. It appears this was a verbal argument only. Both parties have agreed to part ways. One of them's going to leave for the night. Let things go off. We'll be back to stereo. Nothing further. You're all set. I'm at Clinch and Main right now.
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3: What?
2: Daniel Culbertson, 224 of 64, is native locals. It's showing that he's wanted out of Ohio for armed robbery, possession of code Delta. They will not extradite. He also does have an armed and dangerous alert

0: 16 and 27, I'm going to tell you.
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0: 53. 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What was your location?
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0: Stop.
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0: 7.
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0: Sir, I've found Ava and rescue twice with no response.
1: Yeah, I'm out. They call back. The subject is wrong.

Christopher Carpenter, 36581, valid Class B, negative locals, shown as a registered sex offender in NCIC, also wanted out of Alabama for theft of property, no extradition.

if you would show myself giving this mail courtesy ride from this location to the Campbell County line. Also, if you put 166 in route with me, carrying property.

Service verbal 271 being route.

0: 20. 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
0: What do you think?
1: Yeah, he starts it with one.
2: This is my copy.

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0: If possible, can you get a hold of that rural help truck, TDOT truck, and advise them there's a disabled vehicle on our side of the Campbell line

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0: 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See Rocky Top on that, is that third?
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0: another alarm went off that alleged missing on Caesars United Grocery Outlet. It activated before you guys cleared. Do you advise checking again, or what do you advise?
1: I could check through it. I'm not that far off.
0: Just be advised.

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1: 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Yeah, you

0: 172 on scene.
1: Team, be advised, I'm holding a firearms complaint, 358 New Clear Branch Road, crossing Ross Cemetery Road. Complaint states that they're shooting off several multiple rapid fire rounds of gunfire.
0: Copy. 16 is going to go in service and have 153 North in, please.
1: Copy. Break. 153, did you copy?
2: 153, I copy. Coming out.

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0: All units are in service. I'll have a report.
1: Copy. 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
1: Copy.

0: Vehicle, Fleetwood Lane, Carroll Hollow Road. Caller lives at 208 Fleetwood. States that there's a vehicle, headlights shining through his window. States it's about 50 or 60 yards away from his house. He can't tell what it is. Has been there for a while.
1: Yeah.

all units, stand by, copy Boa. All units, be on the lookout for a U-Haul van. Caller advises they're swerving. Seems like a passenger and driver are fighting. They advise they pulled over around the 800 block on Clinch Avenue. Again, it's a U-Haul van.

Unit, they did pull over. They were coming into the city. Now the caller advises they've turned around and they're going back out towards outside the city.

0: 172. Lookout. It's going to be for a U-Haul van, potentially swerving. Came in from CPD. The complaint advised them that it appeared like the driver and passenger were fighting. It was last seen on Clinch head towards Claxton.
1: Copy. /160, I'm in the area.
0: Top.
2: 177, in service, arrest complete.
0: Copy.

0: 27 to 72.
1: I've got Clinton Sergeant on public service. Do they need to be en route?
2: Negative. I just spoke with her. I heard her niece. She said that they were singing. Everything's okay. I don't see anything out of the ordinary.

172. Traffic complaint, Edgemore Road at Ozella Lane. Complaint states a white compact car has been driving in the center of the road and swerving, no lights on in the vehicle. It looks like he might have stopped another vehicle in the oncoming lane just before the Marathon gas station.

0: wise, it was set more on the subject. The male subject has stopped in the middle of the road, turned off all the lights, and is currently dancing.
1: This is a little long. Can you repeat, please?
0: We're receiving a second call about this traffic complaint. This complaint is advising that the male has stopped in the middle of the road in front of the Marathon. He's turned off the lights on the vehicle, and he's currently dancing in the street.
1: So have you talked to him?

0: can't.
1: I'm en route to 72.

0: 10 4 at Fort Elk Ridge. Speeds are 36.
1: I'm turning on that door now. Dispatch, notify Oak Ridge.

0: TBA, speed correct. That's new on these slot down. It looks like you may have turned into TBA.
1: Trying to stop him, see if 80.
0: He is at 80. He is not stopping. He's going to go over the roadway. We're stopping right here on the bridge. He's hanging out the window, but he won't stop the car. Still.

0: 16 to 53. You got spikes or soft sticks in your car?
1: 53, that's a negative.
2: Sarge, he's in the office. 27 to start. Set 16 out of.
1: You go straight past Mountain Lake?
3: Yeah, it's important. I'm by the boat ramp right now. He's in oncoming lane, no lights.
1: Hey, I heard the Oak Ridge. I think they're going to try to set up spikes. I'm not sure where, though.
3: Well, I'll let you know if we're at Oak Ridge or Knoxville.

0: 27 dispatch. Go ahead and notify Knox.
1: Okay.
0: We're staying straight into Elk Ridge. She's hanging out the window yelling something.
2: 16, I'm with 72 now.
0: K9, you gonna call it?
2: Yeah, affirmative. Speed 74 dispatch. That's toward Oak Ridge.

0: Go.
1: Oak Ridge, is that Spike Strips near Union Valley?

0: copy of sending this out of the flag for Union Valley.
1: Okay, they're not there. We're speeding up. It's 73.

0: He's braking erratically, trying to get us to hit him.
1: I don't know if he's trying to get us to hit him or he's trying to wave us around him. I'm not really sure that he's aware of what's happening.

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1: They tossed something out the windows.

0: Be advised, Oliver Springs has flag strips set up at their city limits.
1: Copy, looks like we're about to pass Rutgers. He's dropping bags or something, I'm not sure what it is.

0: 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He's driving very erratic. He's about to hit some cars.
1: Where y'all at? What's the speed?
0: We're going about 35, and we're passing ORAU.
1: Yeah, if he's going in the oncoming lane, go ahead and stop him.
0: Copy. You copy that, 72?
2: Yeah, I copy. Once I see it, I'll execute.
0: Passing Illinois, speed 47.

0: 28.
1: Robinson now.
0: 28, go ahead.
1: Sorry, Robinson.
0: Alder
1: Springs have a bike set up.
0: Caller advised
1: a male. Okay. We're coming up the hill.
0: Call.
2: Three oh eight direct channel. I'm at the city limits waiting on y'all. Since he's driving erratic, I'm not going to stop.
1: Okay.
3: Are you doing off that subject on scene?
2: I will, Pitt, if you want me to.

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1: Since we're heading into all the streams, you want to try to spike him first, or do you want me to go ahead and execute those pits?
2: If the traffic is right, we can spike him with the...
0: Sarge, all the springs advise they're not going to spike him because he's driving so erratic.
2: Okay. You're clear of that, so I'm just saying.
3: EMS assignment 1000, JD Yarnell. It's going to be Eagle Bend Manufacturing.

0: Good luck on all the streets I went out.
1: EMS assignment 1000 JD Yarnell, Eagle Bend Manufacturing.
0: They give now, and it's going low. 20.
1: He states his eyes are burning and he can't see out of them.
2: Freeway, and I'll see if you want me to let to get around you.
0: W2, do you want to let all the strings fit in? They got a pit bumper.
3: Yeah, 10-4. Send them up.
0: Go ahead, Kate.

0: 27. I'm out with them. We're just before Winroth.
1: Copy. Is vehicle in stock?
0: Affirmative. We're on track unit.

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0: 172. I have a Tennessee registration.
1: Go ahead.
0: 922 Bravo Romeo November Mike. Yeah, when you're ready.
1: Okay.
0: 076-523-428. Should come back to William Bowles. Woodshed, Los Angeles.
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0: 172. So that registration you provided returns on a white 2017 Chevy Trax to William Mullins out of Flat Fork Road in Warburg. 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

0: 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I think it's a lot to learn with you.
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1: 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I'll be in service.
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1: 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It occurred at 117 Old Edgemore Lane. 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

0: 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It does have a lien on it through Capital One.
1: Okay, if you'll add that to my card, I'll be in service with a report. I'll give you a call with the other details.
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0: traffic hazard, 4885 Andersville Highway, nearest Cross Sportsman Lane. There's a horse walking in the middle of the road. I'm not seeing any contacts in our livestock book.
1: Exactly.

She complaining at 739 North Main Street in reference to wanting to know her rights from a domestic that happened back in March.

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0: 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I can head up Anderson on the highway if you're not close.
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1: We'll be clear from the traffic hazard. 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

traffic stop. We're on a block, Lynch Avenue. We're going to 236, traffic stop. One hour block, Lynch Avenue. Order registration. Lima Delta Echo, X-ray 17. 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
0: 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15, 15, 15, 15, 15, 15, 15, 15, 15, 15, 15, 15, 15, 15, 15, 15, 15, 15, 15, 15, 15, 15, 15, 15, 15, 15, 15, 15, 15, 15, 15, 15, 15, 15, 15, 15, 15, 15, 15, 15, 15, 15, 15, 15, 15, 15, 15, 15, 15, 15, 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
0: 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He's negative locals in NCIC.

0: 273 Bravo Papa November Tango comes back to white 2020 Honda. Dylan Crawson at terrible expiration 731 26 Pentecost.
1: 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I'll be a devil. One citation issue.
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0: Racist.

0: 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I have a Tennessee DL. 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It's going to be 126-493-525. Again, that's going to be 126-493-525. It's going to be Emily Bain.
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I got a possible disabled vehicle on Pine Ridge Road. Nearest cross street is Gibbs Lane.

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0: Lake City Highway, standby for cross on 081 Bravo Juliet Kilo Charlie, the red Nissan Rogue.
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0: Our search comes back to a black 2017 Jeep Wrangler to Tyler Smith and McCamey Lane in Clinton. Insurance is confirmed. Expiration is valid and over.
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1: It's going to be a Tyler Smith. 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

0: 240. 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
0: 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The complaint is going to be in the records office.

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0: Russell Highway, Andy's Ridge. Bravo, Victor, Bravo, 4903. Bravo, Victor, Bravo, 4903. It's a white Chevy pickup truck.

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1: Good.
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0: 144.
1: 144, I have a suicidal person, welfare check, 325 Woodland Hills Road, cross of Elm Hill Drive. Complainant states his recent ex-girlfriend is making threats to take her medication, all of her medication, also drinking heavily.
0: Copy.
1: Thank you.

0: drug possession, the state probation on scene requesting an officer vessel room.
1: Where's it at?
0: 410 Bethel Road.
1: So.
2: Someone 7625. I'm on over the bluff. Let me take care of that.
1: Yeah, go ahead.
0: Yeah.
3: I have 30 to add to the card, to the video, when you're prepared.
0: Yeah.

0: Can you find an ID or date of birth for the complainant and add it to this card, please? Have it from past call history here.
1: 236.
2: Go ahead, 36.
1: 236. I'll be clear at the courthouse. 20 citations issued.
2: Receipt.
3: 7039. If you would show me a service with a report and an adult protective service referral.
4: Receipt. 176.
0: Go ahead.
4: Advised, received another call from the complainant advising one of the male subjects took off on foot, white long sleeve shirt, khaki shorts, black tennis shoes, going towards Habaneros.
5: Copy. Is one of the subjects going to be Cody Fredericks?
4: Affirmative. I believe that's the one she stated that possibly took off on foot.
5: Copy.
3: 176. He would show me en route. 176.

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Can you change this to a domestic problem? Show both units in service. I'll take a report.

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0: 76. I'll be out at 410. Break 76 to 56. I came in from Norris Freeway around Jamestown Estates. No contact.
1: Copy. I'm passing Hunter's Trail now. 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
0: Copy, I'm turning in the RV park. 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

0: 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When you get a chance, can you come by here to search her for me?
1: Yeah.
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0: 238, 240. Good. Being routed to the 400 block of Douglas Lane, caller states there is a rabid raccoon that is attacking people for 205 to let you and the zone car know.
1: I have another to add to the card. If you would check our local, anywhere she has history, please. 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
0: 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James Cody Fredericks.
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Show me back in service arrest me, please.

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0: 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Show myself 240 out with a male subject here at El Indio. EMS, about it. EMS, already on scene.
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0: 156 traffic hazard. Trees blocking both lanes of traffic. Hillvale Road, about a tenth of a mile from River Road. Highway Department and CUB have been contacted.
1: Copy.

0: 171.
1: Vehicle fire, I-75 northbound, just north of the 129. Excuse me, a semi-truck's brakes are on fire. He has been hooked from the trailer. We have town fire department and contact you, Pete.
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0: Yeah.
1: You could add that address to the extra patrol list and show me back in service, proper action advised.

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He is unsure where it has happened at. States he was coming from North Stand.

0: across the Sequoia Road. 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
1: The last four is 0154. 0154.

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0: Infamous Rivals. 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I'm checking the area. GLA.
1: Right.
2: 286. 486. You have Nick scheduled en route to the Commerce Street parking lot. Besides them, they'll need a flatbed. This vehicle is on flat tires.
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0: 144, investigation by officer, 2131 Oliver Springs Highway, should be Naturescapes. Owner that is on scene. Request to speak with an officer in reference to some alleged threats against him and the co-worker.
1: Copy.

0: 176.
1: 170.
0: You'll make me primary. I'll be in service. I'll have the report.
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0: attorney just advised you that's not on file.
1: Receive. Can I go ahead and go to that second registration?
0: Go ahead.
1: It's going to be Tennessee Bravo Tango Yankee 8349. Again, Tennessee Bravo Tango Yankee 8349.
0: That one comes back to the silver 2023 Ram.

0: 175. I'll be en route to the jail with one. Don't know.
1: 18 in service. Outside agency assistance.
2: 3, take.
1: Forward 11. Yeah, why don't you go ahead and call down there and get a copy of those prints. Briefing.

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0: Battle Coast Nights to Blue Chevrolet.

0: I'm not conservative. That's it. You'll note there was no evidence to be from that address.
1: Repeat.
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0: 144.
1: 144. I don't see
0: him. Copy.

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0: Copy.

0: you 18. See the complainant at Walmart, 150 Tanner Lane. She's going to be in row number 5 in a maroon Kia Sportage. She's advising that there was a blue bag on her windshield when she came out to the vehicle. Again, Walmart parking lot, row 5, maroon Kia Sportage.
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0: 36.

0: I spoke with that individual. 136 is going to meet her and take care of that.
1: Copy. Is she coming on now or is that for later?
0: You can go ahead and do it now. They're going to meet in about 10 minutes.
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0: 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What were they driving? Or do they work here?
1: She didn't say what she's driving. She said she'd be there in 10 to 15 minutes from when I got off the phone with you.
0: Copy.

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1: Have
0: a possible suicidal person. Give me at 101 West Washington Avenue. Be advised the caller does not have an apartment number. However, she believes it's going to be one of the apartments downstairs. Give me for a female. The complainant's calling out of state. She's advising she's been talking to a female at this address for a year now. She's advising that she can't take it anymore. She believes that she is suicidal. The last contact was approximately 30 minutes ago. Be advised the complainant does not have a phone number for the female. She's advising all the conversations have been through Instagram. Again, the complainant believes the female is suicidal. Could it be a female by the name of L? The 101 West Washington, one of the bottom apartments. File being routed as well.
1: Copy. I'll be responding from the interstate.
2: 215, I'll be in route.
0: Repeat.
3: 240, I'll be in route.
0: Repeat.

0: a possible suicidal female. Going to be in one of the bottom apartments. Not sure which apartment number. However, her name is going to be L. PD is en route. Complainant lives in Georgia. She's advising she's been talking to this female for a year now. She's advising that the last contact was approximately 30 minutes ago, where the female advised that she couldn't take it anymore. Complainant believes that the female is suicidal. Again, PD is en route. It's going to be one of the bottom apartments, 101 West Washington Avenue.
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2: 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Go ahead.
3: 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He believes it may be the middle apartment on the bottom. Do we have anything on the Susan Walker?
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1: That's affirmative.
4: Trying to arrest 2016 Toyota to Philip McKenzie and Adonna Gold out of Clinton. 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
5: 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Wearing gray shorts and a white shirt. Go on here.
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0: Mr. One, copy. Mr. One, it's a special put on the scene in the area. 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
1: 15, go ahead.
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1: 3, safe. Chief negative.
0: Receive that.

0: 16.
1: 16, go ahead.
0: 16. Show myself 40 out on an unwanted person. Same address, apartment 2.
1: 3, Chase.
0: And can you check band notices for Chris Manis at this address?
1: 3, Chase.

0: 216.
1: That's affirmative. There is a ban notice on him. It was issued back in February.
0: Receipt. 40 will have one male in custody.

0: 215.
1: 215.
0: Have two calls pending in the south zone. One's going to be a reference to a coyote running loose near the railroad tracks in Clinton Elementary School. I did advise that caller to contact TWRA as well, however she would like the area checked. Again, that's going to be, she's around the 300 block of Lamar. She said it's running towards the railroad tracks in the Clinton Elementary School. Also have a parking complaint, going to be Clinton Antique Mall, 317 North Main Street. They're advising the top parking spot on Church Street is supposed to be theirs. They're advising someone's blocking it at this time.
1: Received. I'll be en route to Lamar. Break 17, can you get parking plan?
2: Copy. 217 will take the parking plan.
0: Received.
2: 218, I'm in the Lamar area.
0: Received.

0: go ahead.
1: Myself and 18, Jay Gary, no contact. Looking to it, baby.
0: 3, please.

0: where was this parking spot supposed to be at?
1: She said it's the top spot on Church Street, right next to the Darty Loft. She's advising that's supposed to be their parking spot.
0: Copy.
2: The first two spots there should be labeled for loading only.
0: Copy.

0: 215. 15, have a call pending in the south zone. Going to be 136 South Main Street, apartment number 5. Complainant's advising she let a friend borrow her vehicle a week ago. She's advising that that friend is currently in jail now and she does not know where her car is. It'll be 136 South Main Street, apartment number 5.
1: Proceed, I'll be in route.
2: Gina being rough, well.
0: Three, eight.

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1: That call. Well.
2: 3, page 28. Last unit, your traffic.

0: 18. 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
1: Hey, firm. I'm sorry about the feedback.
0: 3-18.

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0: 217, I made contact with the caller. I believe we took care of the problem for the time being. You can show him back in service.
1: 3-3.

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1: Both units be available. 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
0: 3C.

0: ordered a North car. U27, have an unattended child. Going to be about a 2-year-old female child currently at the playground at Gate Manor, 1200 Fowler Lane. Your complainant's going to be the Amazon driver. Again, at Gate Manor, 1200 Fowler Lane, the child will be at the playground.
1: Sam 4, I'll be interrupted.
0: Reefy.

0: 227.
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0: 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I just advise you, the caller called back. She's advising there was another child on the playground that was hiding. Both children went into the B building, top floor, unknown apartment number.
1: Simple.

0: 327.
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0: Area checks okay. I talked to a resident. She advised that those children may have back to their apartment.
2: Three.

0: 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Hold now.
1: 1040 off duty.
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0: What is this traffic stop?
1: 3B. What did you think?
0: Clinton Highway at Rocky Valley Road, Tennessee temp tag, on a gray Subaru Outback, Sunny Quebec, Lima, Juliet, 25, Charlie Bravo.

0: What is it? Hello, Ben. For NCIC Alpha, the Tennessee DL for status local, when you're prepared.
1: I was able to get that tape to come back. It comes back to an unknown color 2022 Subaru Outback to Terry Cochran and a Hannah Leeper out of PAL. It does show valid. It is negative stolen. Go ahead, Shaquille.
0: Copy. Field's going to be 150-901-855.

0: I have a Tennessee by number. Can you add it to the card?
1: Okay.
0: It's going to be Tennessee 095081355.
1: Copy.

0: Oye, nada, nada, Mondeli.
1: 175 will be out of the jail.

0: That returns to a white 2022 Hyundai to Cody Bauer of Knoxville. It is valid NSR insurance department.
1: Copy, nothing further on that.

0: 169, can you show me off duty?
1: Copy.
2: One 71.
1: Yeah.
2: Can you switch me to all car?
1: Yeah.

0: 28.
1: Go ahead. 28,
0: sir, towards 714 Skyline Drive off of Sulphur Springs Road. Caller is advising that her husband is very intoxicated. Said that he's currently outside. She's locked him out of the house. He's attempting to break into the house at this time. She's also advising that he has tried to strangle her. The 714 Skyline Drive.
1: Are you safe en route?
2: We'll be en route as well. 2627, will you be en route, say?
3: 27, copy. I'll be en route.

is advising that the male subject is currently trying to break in the garage door. She's declining any medical, advising that she got him off of her. Also, be advised, no weapons.

0: 26. We got one mail to thank. 26 to 28. You can stay available.
1: Appreciate
2: it. 226. Do you want the female to come outside?
0: That's perfect.
2: 3C.

0: 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I got an APPO to check when you're ready.
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0: James Ellis is valid. He's negative local. Has an NCIC hit out of South Carolina. However, it's no extradition in state pickup only. Showing also a caution for violent tendencies.

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1: 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It's valid. 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
1: Sorry, that's this property. It can be handled by phone. The complainant currently being in Rome County. It's over tools at the McGee Storage, 2107 Oliver Springs Highway. Her name and number is in the car.
0: 129, I copy.
1: One fifty-six,
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